I need a little time, a little space, a place to find myself again, you know. Oh yeah, I know a goodbye when I hear it.

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1: My girl just caught me.
2: You made her catch you?
1: I don't know how I let this happen.
2: With who?
1: The girl next door, you know? I don't know what to do.
2: Said it wasn't you.

SWR 3. I know you moved on to someone new. 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You were the light for me to find my truth. I just wanna say thank you.